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1: 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Ripley Road. Respond on Alpha Tac 2. 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Sick person BLS priority 2. 1610, Ripley Road. Respond on Alpha Tac 2.

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Right table flame unit 201. 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

11, you're responding to 122 Boxwood Court, cross street of Stony Ridge Road. The residential fire alarm, your closest hydrant is going to be on Stony Ridge Road, in front of 1312 Stony Ridge Road. The smoke detector in the living room,

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Paramedic 1, engine 7. You're responding to the area of Bellini's at 200 West Market Street. Could be chest pain, ALS. Color is a white male, approximately 6 foot. A red hat, green vest, black jacket, blue jeans. His name is standing outside. 307.

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Engine 82, you're responding to 1530 Treesdale Park Court, Cross Street, Treesdale Park Lane, apartment 28 for me. This is priority 2. Patient is approximately 300 pounds. Knox box information is in CAD 528.

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0: 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On scene of a mega multi-story hospital. Engine 70, CC with National Radio Report. On scene of a mega multi-story hospital. Have nothing showing. If you have room, water will be out investigating in the offense strategy. Hold the assignment. Engine 7 will have Lee Street Command.
1: Yeah, Lee Street Command. Yeah, mega multi-story, nothing showing at this time. 839.
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0: 360 to the south, rain and offensive accountabilities on the outside of engine 7. Initial reports are smoke detector activation in the basement at the kitchen.
1: I'm sitting at 360, left heading smoke detector, 840.

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Engines, 10, 7, 5, Battalion Chief 1, and Battalion Chief 2. 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Respond on Alpha Tac 3. Engines, 10, 7, 5, Battalion Chief 1, and Battalion Chief 2. 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

VCC, Battalion Chief 1, Battalion Chief 2, Ensign 10, Ensign 5, and Ensign 7. You respond to 2401 Jefferson Park Avenue, nearest cross street of Raymond Avenue, for a gas leak outside small. Landscaping company advised that they hit a gas line. Appears to be a city gas line. City gas has been notified. Nearest hydrant, if needed, will be the intersection of Raymond Avenue and Jefferson Park Avenue by 2310 Raymond Avenue, 932.

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1: We've stopped here just past Stripling Avenue at the road closure. We're going to walk in from here. We'll give you further in a moment.

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1: 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With no additional leads, I'll have you remain in command of the JPA incident.
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0: Engine 161, Engine 111, Rescue 16, and steam. Motor HBLS. Interstate 64 mile marker 121 westbound. Respond on Alpha TAC 2. Engine 161, Engine 111, Rescue 16, and Station 16. Motor vehicle crash BLS. Interstate 64 mile marker 121 westbound. Respond on Alpha TAC 2.
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0: this might be the call we pass by, and if so, they're at the very end of the off-ramp, almost at the intersection of Route 20 and the off-ramp.
1: Understood.

0: ECC from 111. Update on the location. It's going to be at the bottom of the westbound off-ramp, I-64, Scottsville Road.
1: Understood.

0: Medic 16 from 111. We'll go down and check out the accident, 161. You guys can return ready.
1: 111, stay in your last, say we can return to service.
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0: You should use a medic 15 on scene. 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
0: 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We'll be transporting him off Jefferson.
1: 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Off Jefferson, left 76.

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95 Tower 10, you're responding for the fire alarm activation caused by a burn through at 306 12th Street Northeast. You have a cross street at East Jefferson and Little High Street, and you have a hydrant located at Little High and 12th Street. 2726.

0: 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We'll be out investigating for the Alpha side and the Alpha strategy. We're going to hold the side of Engine 5. Probably will have 12 Street Command.
1: This is Engine 5, Bravo Command. I have a small one-story investigation at this time, 11.9.

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0: 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There is a walkout basement on the Charlie side. We'll be remaining in the office strategy, holding the assignment. Accountability is side alpha at engine 5.
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0: 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Engine 5, we're notifying the railroad company this time.
1: 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Thank you.

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10-1, 10-2, engine 1, truck 9, engine 10 responding to the report of a smell of natural gas inside of 1512 Rutledge Avenue, cross street to Rose Hill Drive, close to hydrants outside of the buffer zone from the intersection of Rose Hill and Rutledge, 12.

I'm 10-1, 10-2 inches, 1-10 and truck 9 for the report of slow natural gas, 1812, crossing from Rose Hill Drive, hydrants at Rutledge and Rose Hill Drive. Hope to see you.

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0: 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Nothing showing. 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We'll be out investigating. Reports from the owner is movement of a gas stove in the kitchen. Engine one will have Rutledge command.
1: Understand, engine one. 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Nothing showing exterior. 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I'm investigating. 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Reported by the owner. 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
1: Rutledge Command, go ahead.
0: Those with natural ventilation, a basement that is in the interior only. We're still investigating the cause.

ECG joint Portless Command, odor dissipating with natural ventilation. There is a basement accessible only from interior, still investigating 1306.

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It's dissipated. You're heading to the basement. 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We have multiple units, level one. If that's correct, give me an LCAN.

0: 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When we arrived, there were multiple windows and a door open for natural ventilation. We've got no needs at this time.
1: I'm direct, no needs.

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0: We've investigated the house, second floor, and the basement. 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And it's leaking weight on gas. 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

0: 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How would you respond?
1: I just 5-3 or 5-2 responding.

0: ahead, 483.
1: Yes, sir. I'm still with you on the air. We're getting a report of a brush fire, I mean, trash fire outside of the Wawa Seminole Trail.
0: Okay, I understood. I just got a dispatch. Thanks. Sure, it's on route.
1: Okay.
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0: ACC 9C201, NINS 121, Gator 6, Matter 12, Truck 11, you're assigned to Freddy Creek Park, Freddy Creek Loop, mile marker 3, for special access rescue, caller reporting Lawson Trail, inaccessible area, able to see PCL3, not injured, caller's by himself. Now saying that he is trying to follow a runner that went by 1459.
1: ECC from County 201 confirming the injury to the patient just turned around lost.
0: County 201 will confirm, but we believe that is the good information time to talk.
1: Understood. Great. Truck 11 from County 201, you can reduce your response to confirm no injury.
2: 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We're approaching Hollywood.

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1: We are
0: confirmed that one patient, no injuries, has a dog. Patient's attempting self-extrication and trying to follow a hiker off the trail. 1501.
2: I understand. With no injury, you can place

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1: Battalion 201, go ahead.
2: 4-5 stage.
0: Were you able to drop a pin on their last known location from their cell phone ping?
3: 405-1502.
1: And I will attempt to get a ping one location, 1502.

0: 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We are putting a map marker up now. Good to know, sir.
1: 201, okay.

0: 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We are still active on the phone with the caller as he tries to clear the trail. 1504.
1: Which is 27, arrive to Encompass.
0: 27, 1504.
2: Understood. Battalion 201, Agent 121, Medic 12 arriving on scene. Battalion 201 will have command.
3: Closer 27, 1504.
0: Hunter's Battalion C-201, Engine 121, Medic 12 arriving on scene. Battalion C-201, command of instrument 1504.

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0: Okay. 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Command will come to a detailed description of individual and their dog. ECC to BC 201, we have our call taker now giving Hikers and dogs description to 201.

0: This is Tube Taxi 21. 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
1: 21 of that.
0: Easy season for update. 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

0: command, we just received a caller was last known to be on Cohen's Trail, was walking towards Primary Station Road before a plowing stop, somehow made his way to another trail when headed to the roadway. Appears to be directly across from 3505 Burnley Station Road. Last ping shows him on Pretty Creek Loop near the intersection of Pretty Creek Connection towards Burnley Station Road, 1519.
1: Understood. We have crews coming in from multiple directions.
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0: 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Last ping shows him on Freddy Creek Loop near the intersection of Freddy Creek Connection towards Brunner Station Road, 1519.
1: Understood. We have crews coming in from multiple directions.
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0: 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Residential fire alarm. 1421, Blue Ridge Road. 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
0: Command is terminated. You can release TAC 3 into 121 and Medic 12 be remaining on scene momentarily for a patient refusal.
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0: And now this is going to be for a 72-year-old female who is currently in a second-degree heart block at a rate of 30, but will intermittently go back into sinus rhythm. That's all the information I have at this time. 1603.
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0: 19 on team, two vehicles, minor damage. 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
1: Understood. Truck 9 is going to be route 70. PCC Rescue 144 is en route. We're having some CAD issues.
2: Understood. 144 is going to be en route.

Engine 1, Rescue 144, Truck 9, Chunyon Route to the bypass at Hammond Street North. It's going to be on the bridge, eastbound side. County FM's out with a vehicle or with a collision. They're advising one injury, no fluids down. It's going to be on the bridge, eastbound side, 1711.

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4: Affirmative. It says it looks like there's no injuries, but there are fluids down.
0: Wheelchair 27, arrest to the compass.
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2: 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Richmond Road and Peter Jefferson Parkway. 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
0: 360 is incomplete due to size. Alarms indicating smoke alarm in the women's bathroom. We're proceeding there to investigate now.
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0: Command, direct.
3: 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I copy 360 not complete. 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

0: Agent 58, so you're responding to 1324 Clinton Lane, cross streets of Three Notch Road for the vehicle lockout. It's going to be a silver Subaru Outback. There's going to be a child inside. 1850.
1: ECC, car 53, also responding to the car vehicle lockout.
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1: 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Just be advised, the child is not in distress at this time.
2: 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Okay, thank you.

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0: 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You mark us in service.
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0: Evening, sir. Helicopter Titus, this is inbound. We are 5 minutes for D, 5 minutes out from LZ. We'll take a LZ report from you when able.
1: Wide open ball field, fenced in. We got four cones marking the area. No houses in the area.
0: I'll just say that's a good copy. We'll see you shortly.
1: Okay, be advised, the rescue units provided, they were 1-5, that's now approximately 6 minutes ago.
0: Understood. Thank you for the update.

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0: Going inside with the gas meter, checking the stove. 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
0: Understood. Culpepper Medic 3 in quarters.
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1: Understood. 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